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4: Good morning from the KRCG 13 newsroom. I'm Tony Mullen with your morning headlines on Mix 92.7. A 17-year-old was arrested in connection with the disappearance of a missing teenager. Authorities say 16-year-old Moberly High School student Kayla Huff has been missing since Wednesday. Multiple law enforcement agencies searched over the weekend in the Rudolph Bennett Conservation Area. Huff is 5'4" and weighs 125 pounds. She was last seen Wednesday morning on County Road 2345 wearing a Nirvana T-shirt. A man is in custody after a high-speed chase turned into a shootout across several counties Saturday. Officials say 31-year-old Clayton Wolf is behind bars after witnesses reported a black pickup truck driving recklessly on I-70. When a Montgomery County deputy pulled him over, Wolf refused to step out and sped away. During the pursuit, investigators say he leaned out of his window and fired 7 rounds at pursuing officers. No one was hurt. The chase ended in Boone County when Wolf lost control and crashed. Services for children with autism and neurodevelopmental disorders are expanding in Columbia. The University of Missouri Friday celebrated the grand opening of its new 74,000-square-foot Thompson Center for Autism and Neurodevelopment. The project will allow the center to address growing demand by serving twice as many patients each year. That's the latest from the KRCG 13 newsroom. I'm Tony Mullen. Have a great day.

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1: I'm Stacey Johnson, and this is your Lake Expo News Cut. A 49-year-old Climax Springs man was seriously hurt in a rollover crash Thursday afternoon on Kaufman Bend Drive. Highway Patrol says the man was driving a 1962 International Scout downhill when the brakes reportedly locked up, sending the vehicle off the road and into a tree. The man, who was not wearing a seatbelt, was flown to University Hospital in Columbia for treatment. A 45-year-old Eugene man was arrested after a drug investigation in Miller County. The Miller County Sheriff's Office says Bo Brinker was taken into custody May 1st after detectives searched a home on Eugene Road. Investigators say they found about 18 grams of methamphetamine, cash, a stolen firearm, and four badges from sheriff offices in Miller, Cole, and Callaway counties. Brinker's charged with delivery of a controlled substance and has since posted bond. And Bert Kreischer is bringing his Laughing on the Lake Comedy Festival to Ozarks Amphitheater Saturday night. The show starts at 7 in Camdenton and also features Kathleen Madigan, Rory Scovel, Chris Porter, and Shane Torres. The event will bring a full night of stand-up comedy to one of the lake's biggest venues. Tickets are on sale now. This has been your Lake Expo News Cut. All this news and more at lakeexpo.com.
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5: It's going to be a pretty good Monday. Sunshine, high 78. Clear skies tonight, 55 the low. More sunshine tomorrow, 83. And the next chance of rain is coming up on

right, big stretch, big yawn. Welcome to Monday. It's Mix 92.7. Hey there, it's Chris Boom Boom Cannon. Our hole-in-one hookup continues to roll on. Our featured course this week is the golf club at Deer Chase in Lynn Creek. 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

0: AP News, I'm Marcela Sanchez. President Trump has rejected Iran's response to the latest U.S. proposal to end the Iran war. AP correspondent Mike Kempin reports.
1: In a social media post, Trump calls it totally unacceptable. Iran state media says Tehran rejected the proposal as amounting to surrender. Instead, Iran is insisting on war reparations by the U.S., full Iranian sovereignty over the Strait of Hormuz, an end to sanctions, and the release of seized Iranian assets. Speaking on ABC's This Week with George Stephanopoulos, the U.S. Ambassador to the United Nations, Mike Walls, says President Trump is giving diplomacy every chance possible.
2: We don't expect a regime that's been obsessed with a nuclear weapon to just give it up freely.
1: Iran's new supreme leader has issued new and decisive directives for the continuation of operations and powerful confrontation with enemies. I'm Mike Kempin.
0: Trump is expected to use his trip this week to China to urge Chinese President Xi Jinping to pressure Iran into making concessions and end the current limbo. A French woman and an American have tested positive for hantavirus, while another American is experiencing mild symptoms. The three were passengers on a cruise ship hit by the outbreak. The Americans and 15 others have landed in Omaha, Nebraska, where they'll be taken to a federally funded quarantine facility. Republicans returning to Washington today are facing questions about a $1 billion Senate security proposal that could help pay for Trump's ballroom. Democrats say they'll try to defeat it. The security proposal was put forward after a man was charged with trying to assassinate Trump at the White House Correspondents Association dinner last month. More stories at APNews.com. This is AP News.
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4: Good morning from the KRCG 13 newsroom. I'm Tony Mullen with your morning headlines on Mix 92.7. A 17-year-old was arrested in connection with the disappearance of a missing teenager. Authorities say 16-year-old Moberly High School student Kayla Huff has been missing since Wednesday. Multiple law enforcement agencies searched over the weekend in the Rudolph Bennett Conservation Area. Huff is 5'4" and weighs 125 pounds. She was last seen Wednesday morning on County Road 2345 wearing a Nirvana T-shirt. A man is in custody after a high-speed chase turned into a shootout across several counties Saturday. Officials say 31-year-old Clayton Wolf is behind bars after witnesses reported a black pickup truck driving recklessly on I-70. When a Montgomery County deputy pulled him over, Wolf refused to step out and sped away. During the pursuit, investigators say he leaned out of his window and fired 7 rounds at pursuing officers. No one was hurt. The chase ended in Boone County when Wolf lost control and crashed. Services for children with autism and neurodevelopmental disorders are expanding in Columbia. The University of Missouri Friday celebrated the grand opening of its new 74,000-square-foot Thompson Center for Autism and Neurodevelopment. The project will allow the center to address growing demand by serving twice as many patients each year. That's the latest from the KRCG 13 newsroom. I'm Tony Mullen. Have a great day.
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17: 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You're in the zone. It's Mix 92.7. Hey, what's going on? Chris Boom Boom Cannon. Sunshine and 78 today. Whether you name your newborn Liam, Olivia, or Boing, what you choose will determine who they become. For example, if you name your kid Myrtle, she'll be a crazy cat lady. If you go Aurora, a fortune teller. Name him Jim Bob, and that's a tie between a country music star or serial killer. And if you name your kid X39 asterisk ampersand exclamation point, he or she will be rich. And that's thanks to the trust fund your dad Elon leaves you.

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0: Up and Adam. Yeah, big stretches. Get those crusties out of your eyes. It's Mix 92.7. Hey, what's going on? Chris Boom Boom Cannon. Sunshine, you betcha. 78 going to be the high today. I hope you gave mom the rock star treatment yesterday during Mother's Day. And I really, really, really hope you weren't this man a genius.
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0: There you sit, knowing you forgot something important. Was it auto-related? Or possibly a pet or trash removal issue?
1: Something that I should remember.
0: It couldn't be an anniversary. You would have been slapped by now. Or at the very least, hungry and dressed in dirty socks.
1: Better check the calendar.
0: Funny you can remember exactly what day the NFL preseason starts. And even the release date of the Sports Illustrated swimsuit issue.
1: Maybe it's Columbus Day.
0: So go ahead. Keep racking your Budweiser-soaked brain. Keep staring at the dog, hoping for a clue. Because after all, somewhere there's a little old woman sitting in a motorized cart drinking warm milk and ripping your baby pictures to shreds.
1: Mr. Forgot His Mom on Mother's Day.
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1: I'm Stacey Johnson, and this is your Lake Expo News Cut. A 49-year-old Climax Springs man was seriously hurt in a rollover crash Thursday afternoon on Kaufman Bend Drive. Highway Patrol says the man was driving a 1962 International Scout downhill when the brakes reportedly locked up, sending the vehicle off the road and into a tree. The man, who was not wearing a seatbelt, was flown to University Hospital in Columbia for treatment. A 45-year-old Eugene man was arrested after a drug investigation in Miller County. The Miller County Sheriff's Office says Bo Brinker was taken into custody May 1st after detectives searched a home on Eugene Road. Investigators say they found about 18 grams of methamphetamine, cash, a stolen firearm, and four badges from sheriff offices in Miller, Cole, and Callaway counties. Brinker's charged with delivery of a controlled substance and has since posted bond. And Bert Kreischer is bringing his Laughing on the Lake Comedy Festival to Ozarks Amphitheater Saturday night. The show starts at 7 in Camdenton and also features Kathleen Madigan, Rory Scovel, Chris Porter, and Shane Torres. The event will bring a full night of stand-up comedy to one of the lake's biggest venues. Tickets are on sale now. This has been your Lake Expo News Cut. All this news and more at lakeexpo.com.
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3: It's going to be a pretty good Monday. Sunshine, high 78. Clear skies tonight, 55 the low. More sunshine tomorrow, 83. And the next chance of rain is coming up on

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The Dogwood Animal Shelter Spaghetti Fundraiser is this Sunday from 1 to 4 at the Fish Company. 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

0: It's you, me, and nothing but the hits on Mix 92.7. You're going to get sunshine today, and it's going to be 78. Let's talk about bison, or as they're better known as the American buffalo. You know, those ornery, hairy animals that the public likes to get up close and get a selfie with? President Trump is looking at canceling leases for buffalo grazing on federal land. And of course, he's having a press conference about it.
1: Hi, folks. Thanks for coming. And I, your favorite president, Donald Trump, have a huge announcement to make. I am going to finally fix the problem that America has been facing for decades. I'm going to finally deport all of the bison. That's right. The bison are here illegally, and they need to go back to where they came from. Sleepy Joe Biden opened all of the borders and let all of the bison into this country. And I'm going to get them out of here, that I can tell you. If you suspect that there is a bison here illegally, I urge you to report the bison, and we will detain the bison and send them to, I don't know, Iceland? Is that where bison are from? Let's just say Iceland. So watch out, bison. Your time is coming. Bison, more like bye-bye, son. No more questions.
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2: AP News, I'm Marcela Sanchez. A French woman and two Americans have tested positive or showed symptoms of hantavirus.
3: Authorities announced the new cases as nations around the world repatriate passengers from a cruise ship hit by an outbreak and quarantine or isolate them. French Health Minister Stephanie List says the woman was among five French passengers repatriated on Sunday to Paris from the MV Hondius. One of the 17 American passengers evacuated and flown to Nebraska also tested positive for the virus, but is not showing any symptoms, and another had mild symptoms, U.S. health officials said late Sunday. I'm Charles de Ledesma.
2: President Trump is traveling to Beijing this week for a rescheduled summit with Chinese President Xi Jinping. But China's deep economic ties to Iran, as well as trade tensions over tariff threats stretching back to Trump's first term, could complicate the meeting. In other news, the NTSB is gathering details on the Frontier Airlines evacuation after a plane hit a pedestrian in Denver.
4: The NTSB investigating that Frontier plane incident in Denver, where authorities say the aircraft killed a person who breached the airport fence and got onto the runway Friday night. You hear the pilot on ATC.com.
5: South Frontier 4345, we're stopping on the runway. We just hit somebody. We have an engine fire.
4: The plane en route to L.A., the pilot aborting takeoff.
5: There was an individual walking across the runway.
4: One engine on the wing, seen in pictures, severely damaged, caught fire, causing smoke on the plane and an emergency evacuation.
6: We've got smoke in the aircraft. We're going to evacuate on the runway.
4: Passengers taking to social media to complain about the slow pace of that evacuation off the plane and down that inflatable slide. The NTSB looking into that as well. I'm Julie Walker.
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8: 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I'm Tony Mullen with your morning headlines on Mix 92.7. A 17-year-old was arrested in connection with the disappearance of a missing teenager. Authorities say 16-year-old Moberly High School student Kayla Huff has been missing since Wednesday. Multiple law enforcement agencies searched over the weekend in the Rudolph Bennett Conservation Area. Huff is 5'4" and weighs 125 pounds. She was last seen Wednesday morning on County Road 2345 wearing a Nirvana T-shirt. A man is in custody after a high-speed chase turned into a shootout across several counties Saturday. Officials say 31-year-old Clayton Wolf is behind bars after witnesses reported a black pickup truck driving recklessly on I-70. When a Montgomery County deputy pulled him over, Wolf refused to step out and sped away. During the pursuit, investigators say he leaned out of his window and fired 7 rounds at pursuing officers. No one was hurt. The chase ended in Boone County when Wolf lost control and crashed. Services for children with autism and neurodevelopmental disorders are expanding in Columbia. The University of Missouri Friday celebrated the grand opening of its new 74,000-square-foot Thompson Center for Autism and Neurodevelopment. The project will allow the center to address growing demand by serving twice as many patients each year. That's the latest from the KRCG 13 newsroom. I'm Tony Mullen. Have a great day.
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22: 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You're in the zone. It's Mix 92.7. Hey, what's going on? Chris Boom Boom Cannon. Sunshine and 78 today. Whether you name your newborn Liam, Olivia, or Boing, what you choose will determine who they become. For example, if you name your kid Myrtle, she'll be a crazy cat lady. If you go Aurora, a fortune teller. Name him Jim Bob, and that's a tie between a country music star or serial killer. And if you name your kid X39 asterisk ampersand exclamation point, he or she will be rich. And that's thanks to the trust fund your dad Elon leaves you.

0: Thank you for letting us tag along with you on your way to work and school. We are Mix 92.7. Hey there, Chris Boom Boom Cannon. Sunshine and 78. Next chance of rain coming up on Friday. If it didn't make your news cycle, there's probably a good reason. Because no one else decided to waste time covering it. But that never stops me.
1: This is not headline news. The Pentagon released classified UFO files. Amongst the revelations, E.T. was on Epstein's plane. The Americans on board the Hantavirus cruise ship will quarantine in Nebraska, which now will be even more of a flyover state. Students at Harvard are dealing with stress by signing up to get punched in the face. America, where even smart kids are idiots.
2: Ow!
1: 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The most popular last names are Musk and Cannon. And a Florida Taco Bell worker shot at customers putting soda in water cups. Other Taco Bell customers were making a run for the exits. This is not headline news.
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0: Playing nothing but the hits. We are Mix 92.7. Hey there, it's Chris Boom Boom Cannon. Want to remind you, Osage Beach Movies at the Park returns for another season. Yeah, bring out the family. Bring out some snacks, a blanket, lawn chairs, and enjoy the evening on Soccer Field 1. It kicks off with the showing of Little Giants this Friday night. Absolutely free, and the show typically starts at around 8:30. Oh, by the way, happy Twilight Zone Day. Was really never a fan of the show. I guess strange things are happening everywhere. I'd like gas prices changing before you even finish pumping. You know, with everything going on, it really makes you wonder, do we even need a show like this anymore?
1: Imagine, if you will, a world ravaged by a virus, destroyed by wildfires, flooding, hurricanes, and tornadoes. A society controlled by their smartphones, where truth only exists in your imagination. You're living in a world that's too screwed even for the Twilight Zone.
2: I'm Stacey Johnson, and this is your Lake Expo News Cut. A 49-year-old Climax Springs man was seriously hurt in a rollover crash Thursday afternoon on Kaufman Bend Drive. Highway Patrol says the man was driving a 1962 International Scout downhill when the brakes reportedly locked up, sending the vehicle off the road and into a tree. The man, who was not wearing a seatbelt, was flown to University Hospital in Columbia for treatment. A 45-year-old Eugene

0: man was arrested after a drug investigation in Miller County. The Miller County Sheriff's Office says Bo Brinker was taken into custody May 1st after detectives searched a home on Eugene Road. Investigators say they found about 18 grams of methamphetamine, cash, a stolen firearm, and four badges from sheriff offices in Miller, Cole, and Callaway counties. Brinker's charged with delivery of a controlled substance and has since posted bond. And Bert Kreischer is bringing his Laughing on the Lake Comedy Festival to Ozarks Amphitheater Saturday night. The show starts at 7 in Camdenton and also features Kathleen Madigan, Rory Scovel, Chris Porter, and Shane Torres. The event will bring a full night of stand-up comedy to one of the lake's biggest venues. Tickets are on sale now. This has been your Lake Expo News Cut. All this news and more at lakeexpo.com.
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4: It's going to be a pretty good Monday. Sunshine, high 78. Clear skies tonight, 55 the low. More sunshine tomorrow, 83. And the next chance of rain is coming up.

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0: Watch those school buses and the school zones. It's Mix 92.7. Hey there, Chris Boom Boom Cannon. Sunshine for your Monday, 78 will be the high. It's time for the Mix 92.7 Comedy and Coffee Break, and it's sponsored by American Family Insurance agent Christy Farah, protecting what matters most to you, and she's been doing that for 20 years. With all the talk about the UFO files being released, here's comedian Dane Cook talking about being abducted by aliens.
1: One thing that I've always wanted to do ever since I was little, I've always wanted to be abducted by a UFO. Yeah, sometimes I just go hang out in the woods. I'm just waiting for that blue light. That's how they suck you up, by a beam of light. They suck you up by your chest, and that's not necessary. Throw a rope ladder down, I'll climb up. I'm interested, I'm here for you. Don't suck me up by my chest, that hurts. You're a hovering craft. Why wouldn't I come in and poke around for a minute? It'd be great to be abducted. What did you guys do this weekend? Dude, we got hammered. It was awesome. Oh, yeah? I was abducted. I was zipping around the galaxy. Oh, my God. What if this happened? What if the mothership comes over Middle America and we're all sitting watching TV? All the news crews are focused in and we're sitting there watching, right? What if when the hatches finally open, out of the UFOs come thousands of 100-foot Native American Indians? We're going to be watching like, those are huge Indians. Please tell me they're not giant Indians. God. All right. Good game, America. We had some fun, huh?
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0: drink in my back? 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Would you rescue me?
1: 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The Hole in One Hookup is back this Friday morning. 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
4: AP News, I'm Marcela Sanchez. President Trump quickly rejected a new Iranian proposal sent to him yesterday via Pakistan. Iranian state television reported that Tehran is demanding war reparations from the U.S., full Iranian sovereignty over the Strait of Hormuz, an end to sanctions, and the release of its seized assets abroad. On social media, Trump said Iran's response to his latest proposal was totally unacceptable. U.S. markets are hovering near all-time highs, and oil rose more than 2% after Trump's comments. Republicans pushed to redraw congressional districts across several southern states following a U.S. Supreme Court ruling that weakened the Voting Rights Act is confusing voters and creating logistical headaches for local election officials. Thousands of Louisiana voters had already cast early ballots for congressional candidates in what soon could be the wrong districts. Alabama's primaries are just a week away, but the state could force a do-over for voting on U.S. House races. And in Tennessee, a new congressional map has upended races that had been underway for months. In other news, the French health minister says the condition of a French woman with hantavirus has worsened. AP correspondent Charles de Ledesma reports.
5: French health minister Stephanie Rist says the French woman, among five French passengers repatriated Sunday to Paris from the MV Hondius, has tested positive for hantavirus, and her health worsened in the hospital overnight. Rist telling Public Broadcaster France Inter that the woman had developed symptoms on the flight. Two Americans have also tested positive or show symptoms of hantavirus. Eight French passengers aboard the St. Helena Johannesburg flight have been in isolation for the past week back in France. None have tested positive. I'm Charles de Ledesma.
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6: Good morning from the KRCG 13 newsroom. I'm Tony Mullen with your morning headlines on Mix 92.7. A 17-year-old was arrested in connection with the disappearance of a missing teenager. Authorities say 16-year-old Moberly High School student Kayla Huff has been missing since Wednesday. Multiple law enforcement agencies searched over the weekend in the Rudolph Bennett Conservation Area. Huff is 5'4" and weighs 125 pounds. She was last seen Wednesday morning on County Road 2345 wearing a Nirvana T-shirt. A man is in custody after a high-speed chase turned into a shootout across several counties Saturday. Officials say 31-year-old Clayton Wolf is behind bars after witnesses reported a black pickup truck driving recklessly on I-70. When a Montgomery County deputy pulled him over, Wolf refused to step out and sped away. During the pursuit, investigators say he leaned out of his window and fired seven rounds at pursuing officers. No one was hurt. The chase ended in Boone County when Wolf lost control and crashed. Services for children with autism and neurodevelopmental disorders are expanding in Columbia. The University of Missouri Friday celebrated the grand opening of its new 74,000-square-foot Thompson Center for Autism and Neurodevelopment. The project will allow the center to address growing demand by serving twice as many patients each year. That's the latest from the KRCG 13 newsroom. I'm Tony Mullen. Have a great day.
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19: 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You're in the zone. It's Mix 92.7. Hey, what's going on? Chris Boom Boom Cannon. Sunshine and 78 today. Whether you name your newborn Liam, Olivia, or Boing, what you choose will determine who they become. For example, if you name your kid Myrtle, she'll be a crazy cat lady. If you go Aurora, a fortune teller. Name him Jim Bob, and that's a tie between a country music star or serial killer. And if you name your kid X39 asterisk ampersand exclamation point, he or she will be rich. And that's thanks to the trust fund your dad Elon leaves you.
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1: 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It's Mix 92.7. Good morning, Chris Boom Boom Cannon. Sunshine today for your Monday. We'll get to 78. Next chance of rain is coming up on Friday. Here's something you can think about. Do you feel that things on Father's Day are equal to things on Mother's Day? 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
16: They say the holy water's watered down, and this town's lost its faith. Our colors will fade eventually, so if our time is running out, day after day, we'll make the mundane a masterpiece. Oh my, my, oh my, my love, I take one look at you, you're taking me out.

0: When you're looking for the hits, you have come to the right place. 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The Hy-Vee Price is Right is happening this Thursday morning at 8:45. All you have to do is just listen to me, guess the correct price on a hot deals item I give you, and you can win a $100 gift card to the Hy-Vee in Osage Beach. I read the other day that at age 5, the average kid will ask 76 questions per hour. Per hour! They're relentless. What's the craziest thing your kid has asked you lately? One kid wanted to know how God became God. That's actually a good question. Another asked, what's it like living in black and white after seeing some old photographs? So what's the craziest thing your kid has asked you lately?
1: My 5-year-old daughter asked me just last night, if parents were once babies, mm-hmm. Who took care of all the first babies that were ever around?
0: The first baby, I mean, other adults, I guess? I mean, yeah?
1: I have no idea.
0: Well, you've only got 75 more of those questions to go.
2: I'm Stacey Johnson, and this is your Lake Expo News Cut. A 49-year-old Climax Springs man was seriously hurt in a rollover crash Thursday afternoon on Kaufman Bend Drive. Highway Patrol says the man was driving a 1962 International Scout downhill when the brakes were poorly locked up, sending the vehicle off the road and

0: into a tree. The man who was not wearing a seatbelt was flown to University Hospital in Columbia for treatment. A 45-year-old Eugene man was arrested after a drug investigation in Miller County. The Miller County Sheriff's Office says Bo Brinker was taken into custody May 1st after detectives searched a home on Eugene Road. Investigators say they found about 18 grams of methamphetamine, cash, a stolen firearm, and four badges from sheriff offices in Miller, Cole, and Callaway counties. Brinker's charged with delivery of a controlled substance and has since posted bond. And Bert Kreischer is bringing his Laughing on the Lake Comedy Festival to Ozarks Amphitheater Saturday night. The show starts at 7 in Camdenton and also features Kathleen Madigan, Rory Scovel, Chris Porter, and Shane Torres. The event will bring a full night of stand-up comedy to one of the lake's biggest venues. Tickets are on sale now. This has been your Lake Expo News Cut. All this news and more at lakeexpo.com.
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2: It's going to be a pretty good Monday. Sunshine, high 78. Clear skies tonight, 55 the low. More sunshine tomorrow, 83. And the next chance of rain is coming up

0: If you're at work, good for you. If you're on your way, don't be late. It's Mix 92.7. Hi there, Chris Boom Boom Cannon. Sunshine today and 78. Have you seen pictures of former President Barack Obama's presidential library? It looks less like a landmark and more like a giant air conditioner someone forgot to install. It's weird looking. But you can't go to a library like this without stopping by the merch store before you leave.
1: Hi, folks. It's former President Barack Obama. Are you as excited about my presidential center as I am?
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1: check out the Obama Presidential Center merch store. 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
2: 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It looks like the Death Star, and I hate it. 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I don't know why I bought it. I don't know why it's in my home. Does anybody want it?
1: 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Too ugly. 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

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Last Thursday, she picked up that $100 gift card to the Hy-Vee in Osage Beach. We're going to do it again this Thursday at 8:45.

0: When you're looking for the hits, you have come to the right place. This is Mix 92.7. Hi there, Chris Boom Boom Cannon. Sunny today, 78. Next chance of rain, heading your way on Friday. As usual, the standard late night shows always take Friday night off, but other shows step up for the jokes over the weekend. So here's Late Night Laughs.
1: There's a cruise ship out there that has hantavirus. Well, probably this is nasty. Three people have died, hantavirus. And the first report said there was a flight attendant who got it from the passengers. Boy, suddenly Spirit doesn't sound that bad, does it?
2: Tina Charles, the WNBA's all-time leading rebounder, announced that she is retiring. Charles credits her rebounding success to WNBA players missing a lot.
1: Baroness, the longest verifiably measured wild snake in the world, better not be lying when it claims to be 23 feet 8 inches long. Because if we go on a date and it turns out Baroness is really 23 feet 4 inches, I'm going to be pissed. I said it in my profile. No games, no liars.
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0: Playing nothing but the hits. We are Mix 92.7. Hey there, it's Chris Boom Boom Cannon. Want to remind you, Osage Beach Movies at the Park returns for another season. Yeah, bring out the family. Bring out some snacks, a blanket, lawn chairs, and enjoy the evening on Soccer Field 1. It kicks off with the showing of Little Giants this Friday night. Absolutely free, and the show typically starts at around 8:30. Oh, by the way, happy Twilight Zone Day. Was really never a fan of the show. I guess strange things are happening everywhere. I'd like gas prices changing before you even finish pumping. You know, with everything going on, it really makes you wonder, do we even need a show like this anymore?
1: 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A society controlled by their smartphones, where truth only exists in your imagination. 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

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Don't miss the Dogwood Animal Shelter Spaghetti Fundraiser. It's this Sunday from 1 to 4 at the Fish Company. You can enjoy the spaghetti buffet. There's going to be live music, silent and live auction, and meet some of their furry friends looking for their forever homes.

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Allie Golding, I need your love. Could have used a little more sleep, though, on a Monday. And if you feel like it's just too easy to slow down, fill up on coffee and Almost Monday on Mix.

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0: 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And burning money, are you kidding me, in this economy? Of course not. Don't do that. But this woman, she might have a little bit of extra money to burn. She won the biggest single game win ever on The Price is Right on the Mother's Day edition.
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2: 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Almost a quarter mil.
0: Damn. 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And $250,000 sounds good. About 100 to start you off, though. 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It's Mix.

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Taylor Swift and Opalite just counting the days until the nuptials. But we don't know how many days for sure. They haven't released that to the public. But what is up for grabs is $100 to spend at Hy-Vee when you play the Hy-Vee Prices Right. 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Somebody told me.

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Now, do you really need a reason? There are plenty of them to get out to the Renaissance Festival. Yeah. Dragon Lake Renaissance this weekend. 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

0: Mix 92.7 with Coldplay, Every Teardrop is a Waterfall. Coldplay comes by it honestly with their British accent. That's, well, they're from the UK, right? Or something like that. But as for me, no, Missouri born and raised, been here most of my life. And this weekend is really a perfect opportunity to pretend like I'm British. Like I'm British at the Dragon Lake Renaissance Festival. And it's going on for you guys. It is happening. It is all happening. The tickets are available right now. And I know you're going to want to get out there. It is going on May 16th and 17th and the 23rd and 24th at the Air Park in Eldon. So do not miss a beat. Get on over to Dragon Lake Renaissance Festival on Facebook or to their website and get your tickets now. It's Mix 92.7 with Shade. 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

Mix 92.7 Chapel Roan and the Pink Pony Club and El Paparazzi cut the Mahomes out enjoying some sports this weekend. We're going to catch up with some sports too. Lady Gaga right now on Mix 92.7.

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1: 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How the Royals doing? Bobby Witt Jr. did get an in-the-park home run. But a promotion that they teamed up with Hawaiian Brothers Island Grill, it's not going so well. In fact, they've been doing too well. Anytime the team scores six runs during a home game, fans get a free $12 meal. Well, the restaurant wants to change it up and make it buy one, get one free. As you can imagine, fans are unhappy about that.

0: 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Good news, guys. If you remember Encino Man, how Brendan Fraser was so, so hot. He's trying to get in shape, as he told The Tonight Show.
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The tickets are on sale right now. Want to catch some local talent? I'll tell you what's coming up this weekend with that. Right now, it's All American Rejects and Move Along on Mix 92.7.

0: It's Mix 92.7 All American Rejects. I'm Sandra, and thank you for not calling me a reject and embracing me as you do. Really appreciate you. And we've got the Lake Jazz Band with their summer and spring music, hitting you, 18-piece ensemble, serving up swing, jazz, Latin, and modern hits. And they are going to be at the Camden County Museum in Lynn Creek this Saturday, May 16th, from 6 until 9. Sounds like a great show. We've got Elton John on the way and Ed Sheeran. It's Mix 92.7.
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0: 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And Dua Lipa joining him on that one. Now she is suing Samsung over alleged unauthorized use of her image. She said that she discovered they were using her image back in 2025, but they just kept on using it after she asked him to stop.
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It's Mix 92.7, Joe, End of Beginning. Stranger Things came to a close. They had something very bad is going to happen from the Duffer Brothers, and I finished that series, and I say, it's pretty awesome. That's not all I did, though, over the weekend. A little gardening, too. Stick around, I'll tell you more. One Republic's on Mix.

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Mix 92.7 with Maroon 5 and the Moves like Jagger and Sandra here over the weekend. Gorgeous weekend for getting out in the garden, and I definitely did. Got the tomatoes in, a lot of marigolds, but not enough to keep from getting bitten multiple times by mosquitoes. We'll talk about how to keep them away, a new method on Mix.

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Mix 92.7 with Bastille and Pompeii. You have a little trouble with the mosquitoes and doing battle and ending up itchy anyway after applying the repellent repeatedly? Maybe try a new one. Scientists say that patchouli essential oil mixed into skin cream and applied every 3 hours could just do the trick. Might be something to try that will keep the mosquitoes away, maybe. But not the bees, as Kevin Bacon well knows. We'll talk about that coming up on Mix 92.7.

0: 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Now, Kevin Bacon, I don't know who could not love him, but apparently a swarm of bees, as he shared on Instagram.
1: So she says, "Dad, hey, there's a beehive. Watch out." So these bees, they must not have liked my work or something, because they left the two of them alone and they went full on after me. Let's attack KB.
0: Maybe they heard about those degrees of separation or something. Or they didn't like Footloose. Who knows? Justin Bieber's coming up. 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

Mix 92.7, Gwen Stefani and Akon and The Sweet Escape. You're looking forward to the summer. I know the kids are. Just not that much school left. And if you're looking for some place for them to spend some time, maybe the Missoura Homegrown Theater, it's free. And all you need to do is check in with the Lake Arts Council about that. It is ends up with a stage performance to cap off the week, too. 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

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Shaboozy with a bar song. And man, there is everybody at the bar getting so tipsy because we do have the best bartenders around here at the lake and some of the greatest golf courses, too. How you can get out on the course on us coming up on Mix 92.7. Here's the weekend. And I know

It's Mix 92.7 with Red Hot Chili Peppers and Scar Tissue. Well, if you have been practicing your golf swing and just itching to get out there on the course, I've got an idea for you. 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I wanna

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Justin Timberlake with Mirrors, and yes, a DUI under his belt. His ex, Britney Spears, is on a spiritual journey after pleading guilty to driving under the influence. She shared an optimistic message about that. She says she's so thankful to her friends and so many new beautiful people.

0: 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And sometimes that waiting is pretty hard. So don't wait. Go ahead and get your tickets now before they're all gone. For Love and Chaos, the Broadway experience, it's directed by my friend Josh Evan Crane, and it's happening June 4th through the 7th. So much sooner that's happening than, you know, I could even conceive of. But you do need to get on over. I'm going to go to the Thursday night show. It's a Thursday through Sunday. Sunday has a matinee and 7 o'clock shows for the rest of it, the Thursday, Friday, and the Saturday. I always like to get there on opening night. I mean, because it's definitely chaos. So that's Love and Chaos. Check out Sunrise Beach Little Theater to get all those tickets. 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

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I'm Mark Elliott. I'm so excited. I'm pretty open on social media and here on the radio. I've told people before I work three jobs, one full-time job and my two part-time gigs. And well, today I made my last payment to Infuse Credit Union. I own my truck now. Yeah, it's mine. And I'm saying that not to brag, but to offer you encouragement. Work hard.

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Cause you're the only one for me, I'm never gonna say no. I found me an angel, I can see it in your halo. Have you ever dreamt what we could do? Have you ever sent an I love you? I've never felt the feelings that I feel for you. So maybe we can make a we of me and you. I'ma treat you right tonight, let's make it last forever. I promise you that no one else will ever treat you better. And if you don't believe me, please see I don't need no effort. All you gotta do is flip that switch before

out there this afternoon. That dry air has really settled in. You can feel it on your skin. I had to put some eye drops in earlier. My eyes were just so dry. Clear skies tonight, low 55. Tomorrow looks great. Sunny and a high of 82. Sunshine, 76. 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

Movies at the Park returns to Osage Beach City Park this Friday night on Soccer Field 1. 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

You know, I know today is Monday and the upcoming weekend still a number of days away, but yesterday I was looking and there was no mention of rain in the forecast. Now, both Saturday and Sunday, but this upcoming weekend, there's a chance for showers and thunderstorms. What hasn't changed are the temperatures, looking at the upper 80s this upcoming weekend. Clear for us tonight, 55 the overnight low, sunny and 82 tomorrow. Some sunshine, 76 at Mix 92.7.

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While Kelly Clarkson has ended her daytime talk show, she is not walking away from TV altogether. She'll be returning to The Voice for season 30 this fall, marking her 11th season as a coach. It's Kelly Clarkson now. 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

It is going to be a great night to sleep with the windows open tonight. Clear, a low of 55. Tomorrow, sunny, the high 82. Sunshine, 76 now at Mix 92.7.

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4: AP News, I'm Ben Thomas. Democrats are asking the Supreme Court to halt a Virginia ruling blocking new congressional districts. Saka Magani has details.
5: Virginia voters had approved a ballot measure that would have given Democrats four more winnable House seats, a big deal with congressional control on the line in November. It was intended as a response to President Trump urging GOP-led states to redraw their maps to help Republicans.
6: We will not let Donald Trump rig the midterm elections.
5: But the Virginia Supreme Court sent House Minority Leader Hakeem Jeffries and other Democrats reeling by invalidating the measure. Democrats are now taking a legal long shot. The Supreme Court generally tries to avoid second-guessing state court interpretations of their own constitutions. Sagar Magani, Washington.
4: The Supreme Court's leaving women's access to the abortion pill mifepristone untouched, at least until Thursday, as the justices consider whether to allow restrictions on the drug to take effect. President Trump's declared the Iran ceasefire after rejecting Tehran's latest proposal to end the war. He's pledged to suspend the federal gasoline tax to help ease pump prices. The last remaining passengers from that cruise ship hit by a deadly hantavirus outbreak have now disembarked and boarded flights home to more than 20 countries where they're entering quarantine. And Jennifer King reports.
7: Police in Laredo, Texas are investigating after six bodies, five men and one woman, were found inside a shipping container at a Union Pacific rail yard near the U.S.-Mexico border. Police say the victims were found by workers on Sunday during an inspection. Autopsies are underway. Webb County Medical Examiner Dr. Corrine Stern says it's likely the victims all succumbed to heat stroke. She says identification found on the victims suggests they may be from Mexico and Honduras. Laredo is a busy border trade port. I'm Jennifer King.
4: This is AP News.
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If 5 o'clock is the end of your workday, well, congratulations. 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

0: So, if you didn't get a chance to join us this past Friday night for our first Hot Summer Nights cruising, not a problem. 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